much less than some. Took a while to give up the ghost, thought it'd never come.

so just be careful. I'm not as strong as I seem. My love is naive, it's all innocent. Walk with me slowly, don't let go of my hand. Yeah, just be careful, 'cause I know I would crash land.